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2: Pressure is mounting on the Prime Minister to resign. Scores of Labour MPs have now publicly urged Sir Keir Starmer to either stand down or set a timetable for his departure. London Mayor Sadiq Khan says the public want to see rapid change.
3: What the government's got to do is accelerate delivery, accelerate the pace of change, so people can start seeing the benefits of a Labour government. I'm not somebody calling for a change in leadership, but I'm calling for a change in the pace of delivery.
2: 22 British passengers and crew evacuated from the MV Hondius are in isolation at a hospital in Liverpool. They'll be quarantined for 72 hours. President Trump says the ceasefire with Iran is on life support. He's branded a proposal from Tehran to end the war as stupid. Millions of energy customers have been urged not to panic after OVO announced plans to buy its rival E.ON. Consumer groups insist all existing tariffs will be honoured. And the popular online word game Wordle is to get its own primetime TV show. That's the latest from Radio News Hub. I'm David Hall.
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0: 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Coming up.

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Fierce urgency of now, because we are at a defining moment in our history.

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2: Attempts to try and reset Sir Keir Starmer's premiership are going from bad to worse. Just hours after the PM promised to prove his doubters wrong, several ministerial aides have quit and dozens of Labour MPs are now calling for him to resign. Former Deputy PM Angela Rayner has also piled on the pressure, saying tweaks won't fix the challenges facing the country.
3: We will be judged on actions and not just our words. I'm proud of our Labour values. But they're not enough if we do not have a plan to put them into practice.
2: The man who attempted to assassinate Donald Trump last month has pleaded not guilty. Cole Thomas Allen from Los Angeles has appeared in court and faces a maximum sentence of life in prison if found guilty. 20 Britons are beginning self-isolation in the UK after being evacuated from the cruise ship hit by hantavirus. And get set for a cold snap. Arctic air is set to sweep across the UK this week. That's the latest from Radio News Hub. I'm David Hall.
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2: Pressure is mounting on the Prime Minister to resign. Scores of Labour MPs have now publicly urged Sir Keir Starmer to either stand down or set a timetable for his departure. London Mayor Sadiq Khan says the public want to see rapid change.
3: What the government's got to do is accelerate delivery, accelerate the pace of change, so people can start seeing the benefits of a Labour government. I'm not somebody calling for a change in leadership, but I'm calling for a change in the pace of delivery.
2: 22 British passengers and crew evacuated from the MV Hondius are in isolation at a hospital in Liverpool. They'll be quarantined for 72 hours. President Trump says the ceasefire with Iran is on life support. He's branded a proposal from Tehran to end the war as stupid. Millions of energy customers have been urged not to panic after OVO announced plans to buy its rival E.ON. Consumer groups insist all existing tariffs will be honoured. And the popular online word game Wordle is to get its own primetime TV show. That's the latest from Radio News Hub. I'm David Hall.
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2: Attempts to try and reset Sir Keir Starmer's premiership are going from bad to worse. Just hours after the PM promised to prove his doubters wrong, several ministerial aides have quit and dozens of Labour MPs are now calling for him to resign. Former Deputy PM Angela Rayner has also piled on the pressure, saying tweaks won't fix the challenges facing the country.
3: We will be judged on actions and not just our words. I'm proud of our Labour values. Well, they're not enough if we do not have a plan to put them into practice.
2: The man who attempted to assassinate Donald Trump last month has pleaded not guilty. Cole Thomas Allen from Los Angeles has appeared in court and faces a maximum sentence of life in prison if found guilty. 20 Britons are beginning self-isolation in the UK after being evacuated from the cruise ship hit by hantavirus. And get set for a cold snap. Arctic air is set to sweep across the UK this week. That's the latest from Radio News Hub. I'm David Hall.
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1: 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Coming up.

Fellas, I wonder would you mind if I talk to you for a minute? You know, sometimes we have the tendency, or should I say we forget what a woman needs every now and then. That's if you want to keep your thing.

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1: Check it out the way I move. I'm digging that for sugar down. Chilling with the homegirl Faith. Yeah. All says. Talk to him.

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1: The Prime Minister is facing the biggest challenge to his leadership yet, with at least 70 Labour MPs calling for him to resign, reportedly including his own Home Secretary. Four government aides also quit their posts yesterday, citing a lack of confidence in the PM. Rhun ap Iorwerth, the leader of Plaid Cymru, looks set to become the next First Minister of Wales today. It's after a landmark Welsh Parliament election, where Labour's dominance ended after more than two decades. Testing is well underway for those isolating in the UK who are on board the cruise ship hit by hantavirus. 20 Brits touched down in the UK on Sunday. They're now isolating at the Arrow Park Hospital on the Wirral. And it's the first Eurovision semi-final tonight. Dave Goodman is the head of communications for the Song Contest.
2: Well, the Eurovision Song Contest is 70 years old this year, which is quite an amazing feat for a TV show that began in 1956 with just seven participating broadcasters and countries.
1: Well, the final is on Saturday. From Radio News Hub, I'm Frankie Hersine.
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1: The Prime Minister is facing the biggest challenge to his leadership yet, with over 70 Labour MPs calling for him to resign. Grace McIntosh has the details.
2: Those urging Sir Keir Starmer to call time on his premiership include his own Home Secretary, Shabana Mahmood, who's said to have privately called for an orderly transition of power. Four government aides also stood down yesterday, citing a lack of confidence in the PM, but he does have some supporters, like Defence Secretary John Healey, who feels the government should focus on economic issues rather than turning inwards.
1: Elsewhere, Green Party leader Zach Polanski has apologised after admitting he may have failed to pay the correct amount of council tax while living on a houseboat in London. A spokesperson says it was an unintentional mistake and he has taken steps to pay anything owed. And Tottenham Hotspur remain in the relegation scrap, just 2 points ahead of 18th placed West Ham after being held to a 1-1 draw against Leeds. Spurs boss Roberto De Zerbi feels the fight to stay up could last until the last minute. From Radio News Hub, I'm Frankie Head.
3: Colourful weather.
1: Cloud and patchy rain moving southeastwards across England and Wales. Blustery showers in the northwest becoming increasingly widespread later on too. A high today of 16 degrees Celsius.
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Colourful Radio, Colourful Breakfast. There we go. Rummer with a guy who would have been celebrating his birthday today, the late, great Burt Bacharach. I think he passed away when he was, what, 91, 92? Saw him in Birmingham. Oh, it's got to be about 6 or 7 years ago. He was still amazing. Great conductor, great arranger, wrote great music. There he is with Rummer. And it would have been the birthday today of Burt Bacharach. More birthdays later on before 8 o'clock this morning. Your Tuesday weather looks like this. Dry start, bright for us all this morning. Patchy cloud will move in during the afternoon. High chance of a few spots of light rain. And it will get drier towards the evening, all right? We've got a London high today of 17, Cardiff 16, Manchester 14, Belfast 14, Edinburgh 13. Sunsets in London town tonight, 8:41. That's your colourful weather for this colourful Tuesday. Okay, people, here is a couple of great, wonderful tunes from the 80s. See if you remember these. In a moment, we've got Anita Baker caught up in the rapture. But first, it's morning. It's Al Jarreau. It's Forgotten 80s for this Tuesday.

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Colourful Radio, Colourful Breakfast. There we go, a couple of great 80s grooves. Forgotten 80s, Al Jarreau, Morning. And we also had Anita Baker caught up in the rapture. Amazing, amazing, amazing. Get ready for some Bobby Thurston. We've got some Billy Griffin. It'll get you on the dance floor. We've got brand new Mesa. We'll be doing the birthdays as well, all before 8 o'clock this morning. All right, we've got the news headlines, Nick. But first, we've got RO Project. This is You and I. This is one of my favourite grooves around at the moment. Some great new music out at the moment. Here is RO Project, You and I. It's brand new music for your Tuesday morning.

0: Colourful Radio, Colourful Breakfast. Happy Tuesday, people. Tuesday the 12th of May. Let's tell you what your news headlines look like. For this Tuesday morning, Starmer gave a major speech yesterday to convince Labour MPs to back him. But will it work? More news at 8 o'clock. British passengers on the antivirus hit cruise ship. Isolating in hospital on the Wirral now, all the British people. US and French nationals tested positive for antivirus after leaving the ship. And tourist hotspot at the end of the world denies causing the antivirus outbreak in Argentina. Trump calls Iran's response to the US proposal to end the war totally unacceptable. Oil prices have jumped and Trump dismisses Iran's proposal to end the war as silly. Also, new laws on EU alignment and tour taxes could be in the King's speech. And they are still celebrating from Netflix drama Adolescence, which was a big winner at the BAFTAs on Sunday evening. Celebrity Traitors, also The Last One Laughing, also scooped a share of glory. Still celebrating. But there we go. Full news headlines at the top of the hour. Wake up, shake up, step up. Good morning. I'm Steve Quirk.
1: Your Majesty.
2: Oh, Colin.
1: We've found something.
3: Shirley, do you want to keep Sarah's teeth?
1: And here, they perform strange, elaborate mating rituals.
4: Yes, yes. Oh, oh, oh, oh, God.
2: Gross.
1: There's more. Just command something to play, they just give it away. For free.
2: Imbeciles. Suppose we could give them 20 to 30 more minutes?
1: Should I fetch the biscuits?
2: Very well. And Colin, the good biscuits.
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Colourful Radio, Colourful Breakfast. There we go. A couple of great tracks. Bobby Thurston. Not heard that for ages. Check out The Groove. And also Billy Griffin and A Touch of Serious. He was one of the Miracles as well. I don't know if he still sings with the Miracles. I'm not so sure. Billy Griffin, Bobby Thurston. Wonderful delights for this Tuesday morning, the 12th of May. Get ready for the birthdays. 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Now, she's going to be back with a brand new album very, very soon. 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Here's Mesa from a forthcoming album. 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

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Tuesday the 12th of May. If it's your birthday today, happy, happy birthday. Early this morning, we played Burt Bacharach, who would have been celebrating his birthday today. But it's also the birthday of James Purify. He was one half of James and Bobby Purify. James Purify's birthday. Their biggest hit. It was big in the 60s, and it was big again in 1976. This is I'm Your Puppet. Happy birthday to James Purify.

Colourful Radio, Colourful Breakfast. That is James Purify with James and Bobby Purify. I'm your puppet, James Purify's birthday. Someone else who celebrates a birthday today, Greg Fillinganes, a great keyboard player, worked with Michael Jackson, worked with everybody. Eric Clapton, he did his own solo albums. Here's a touch of Countdown to Love from the wonderful keyboard player Greg Fillinganes, who celebrates his birthday today.

Colourful Radio, Colourful Breakfast. Happy birthday, Greg Fillinganes. A touch of Countdown to Love. Get ready for another hour of Colourful Breakfast for this Tuesday, the 12th of May. We've got our track of the week from Jared Lawson, which is wonderful, from his new album. We've got some Earth, Wind & Fire, some Casey and the Sunshine Band. Then I'll tell you our soul, yeah. Brand new Mika Miller on the way. We've got a 90s mix. We've got some Corinne Bailey Ray. We've got some Arnold McCullough with Matt Cousson. We've got a love ballad as well from Chaka Khan. All waiting for you after the news at 8 o'clock. Someone else who celebrates a birthday today, one of my favourite singers, saw him at the Bridgewater Hall in Manchester many, many years ago. Happy birthday to Steve Winwood. Here's a touch of Higher Love. Steve Winwood's birthday today for this Tuesday, the 12th of May. Happy birthday, Stevie boy. The news is next on

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1: So Keir Starmer's facing a huge challenge as he fights for his leadership today. Grace McIntosh has more.
2: More than 70 Labour MPs have now called on the Prime Minister to step down. It's despite Sir Keir promising to prove his doubters wrong in a major speech yesterday. And while Catherine West dropped her immediate leadership challenge, many are still calling on him to set out a timetable for his departure. He's said to be weighing up his options as he faces a cabinet meeting this morning.
1: Efforts to reopen the Strait of Hormuz are ongoing, with Foreign Secretary Yvette Cooper and the US Secretary of State continuing their discussions. Meanwhile, Britain and France are preparing to co-host a meeting of 40 defence ministers to protect shipping in the waterway. Green Party leader Zach Polanski has apologised after admitting to paying the wrong amount of council tax whilst living in a houseboat. A party spokesperson says it was an unintentional mistake. And Greggs is going international, landing at Tenerife South Airport, having last operated shops abroad in Belgium in 2008. From Radio News Hub, I'm Frankie Hessein.
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8: Colourful weather.
1: Cloud and patchy rain moving southeastwards across England and Wales. Blustery showers in the northwest becoming increasingly widespread later on too. A high today of 16 degrees Celsius.
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Colourful Radio, Colourful Breakfast. Happy Tuesday, people. Steve Quirk with you right the way through till 9 o'clock. Colourful track of the week. Jared Lawson back with a brand new album. It's called Just Let In. And I've got a copy. Trust me, people. Just buy it. It's amazing. Amazing. Do What You Gotta is the track of the week. You'll hear it across Colourful today. And I will play that again tomorrow. But check out the album, Just Let It, it's called. Jared Lawson, who was on the Dave Koz cruise round Rio a few months back. My spies say that he was amazing. Jared Lawson, track of the week. More of that today, and I'll play it again tomorrow. Tuesday the 12th of May, did you listen this morning? We played Diana Ross, Theme from Mahogany, Do You Know Where You're Going To? And David Ruffin, Walk Away From Love. But what's the soul year? Earth, Wind & Fire, sing a song on the way, but first, That's the Way. I like it. Casey and the Sunshine Band. But what's the soul year, people?

Colourful Radio, Colourful Breakfast. Happy Tuesday, people. Colourful Breakfast with you right the way through till 9 o'clock. Did you get the soul year right? We played Diana Ross this morning, theme from Mahogany, Do You Know Where You're Going To, and David Ruffin's Walk Away From Love. You've just heard Earth, Wind & Fire sing a song, and also KC and the Sunshine Band, That's The Way I Like It. Soul year was, it was, 1975. I was still at school. Amazing. So there we go. Diana Ross, David Ruffin, KC and the Sunshine Band, Earth, Wind & Fire. Soul year today, 1975. We'll take another one again tomorrow.

Colourful Radio, Colourful Breakfast. Happy Tuesday, people. There we go. One of my favourite ladies from Manchester, Mika Miller. I'll be speaking to her, doing an interview about a brand new album, which is released on the 5th of June. She's doing some big dates across the UK this year, starting off in the hometown of Manchester, and then a bigger date at the O2 Shepherd's Bush Empire. Big year for the amazing Mika Miller. The album, her new album, is out on the 5th of June. But that's the new single, Little More Time for Love. And I will be interviewing Mika and speaking to the lady very, very soon. Okay, it's that time, people. I thought today I'd take you back to the 90s. Hold my hand. There you go. No, tighter. Tighter. Thank you. There we go. Let's take you back to the 90s. It's a 90s mix for this Tuesday.

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1: Colourful Radio, Colourful Breakfast. We'll take another mix again tomorrow, people. Tuesday the 12th of May. Let's tell you what's on your colourful telly. Let's start with BBC One. 10:45 this morning. It's back. Rip off Britain. The devastating neighbours who claim that warehouses behind their homes where they're built, they were going mad about warehouses. Well, they're getting everywhere in the world, aren't they? I know. Rip off Britain. That is at 10:45, BBC One. 11:30, Homes Under the Hammer. 12:15, Bargain Hunt. At 2:30, we've got Escape to the Country, Celebrity Special. And then at 3 o'clock, Escape to the Country with Nicky Chapman. We've got Pointless at 5:15, The One Show at 7 o'clock with Alex Jones and Roman Kemp, EastEnders at 7:30, and the Eurovision Song Contest. It's that time of year again, people. Semi-final, first coverage of the semi-final. And they're in Vienna today. It is the first semi-final Eurovision Song Contest, 8 o'clock, BBC One. BBC Two, we've got Politics Live at 12:15, Impossible at 1 o'clock, and at 1:45, Touch of Mastermind. 6 o'clock is Richard Osman's House of Games and Great Central Asian Railway Journeys with a very colourful Michael Patillo. He's on at 6:30. Interior Master Designs with Alan Carr. All he does is just walk around. I know. 8 o'clock, that is on BBC Two. 9 o'clock, QIXL. And loads of people on that with Alan Davis and stuff. And then at 9:45, this is a bomb. The Nevada Casino Heist, looking back at 1980. ITV1, we got Dickinson's Real Deal. He's in Blackpool today at 2 o'clock. Lingo at 3, Tipping Point at 4, The Chase at 5 o'clock. 8 o'clock is Emmerdale. 8:30, Coronation Street. 9 o'clock, The Deadly Betrayal. True Crime Presents. Dun, dun, dun, dun. Channel 4, we've got Find It, Fix It, Flog It at 10 past 12. Hell, we bought a bit. Let's not even go there. Lunatics. At 4 o'clock, Escape to Florida. Chateau DIY at 5. Jamie's Ultimate Barbecue. There we go. Well, we need, Jamie, we need nice weather first, mate. Not doing it in the rain. Jamie's Ultimate Barbecue, 8 o'clock. Well, it'll give you ideas anyway. That's on Channel 4, 8 o'clock this evening. Channel 4. 9 o'clock, Virgin Island. More lunatics there. Channel 5 is Matt Allwright at 10 to 1. 2 o'clock, Vanessa. Couple of episodes of Castle at 3 and 4 o'clock. Susan Cowman's Grand Day Out. She's in Worcestershire. Americans, they always have problems saying that word. Worcestershire. Worcestershire. Source. Worcestershire. Worcestershire. Worcestershire sauce. See, I've got hiccups now. Sorry about that. Yeah, Worcester sauce. It's simple. Don't get me annoyed. At 7 o'clock, Britain's Most Scenic Countries. We're going to Cheshire today. That should be good. 8 o'clock is Reuben Owens' Life in the Dales. I think he's escaped that mad family of his. 9 o'clock is 999 Critical Condition. There we go. That's at once on Channel 5. Fancy a movie? Here we go. We'll leave our brain at the door and we watch The Incredible Hulk. It's the movie Hulk from 2003. Isn't it funny? All his clothes came off apart from his little pants. Do you know what I mean? Anyway, and he turns green. Hulk, 9 o'clock. The version including Eric Banner. There you go. Eric Banner did it. Hulk, 9 o'clock on 5 Star. There we go, people. Load of ideas for you. If you're thinking of staying in this Tuesday, the 12th of May, and watching your colourful TV,

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Colourful Radio, Colourful Breakfast. Happy Tuesday, people. Steve Quirk with you right the way through till 9 o'clock. There we go. Corinne Bailey Rae. I believe she's doing a big tour as well. Girl, put your records on. Get ready for some wonderful music. We've got a love ballad. We've got some Bill Withers. And here is some music, which was a colourful track of the week a few weeks back. Dave Hollister, he's back with a new album. Thought You Knew. Here's some new music, some fine music. For this Tuesday morning, Dave Hollister's back. Da, da, da.

Colourful Radio, Colourful Breakfast. There we go, our love ballad for this Tuesday. A Touch of Chaka Khan with Rufus and Sweet Thing. I think that was 1975, which was in fact our soul year today, 1975, if you missed it, people. We'll take another soul year again tomorrow. Listen, have a great Tuesday. There's going to be a little bit of rain. A London high today of 17, Cardiff 16, Manchester 14, Belfast 14, Edinburgh 13. Sunsets in London town tonight, 8:41. It's light night. All we need is some nice weather. Do you know what I mean? That's your colourful weather for this colourful Tuesday. Have a great day. Keep it colourful, people, and I'll see you tomorrow for another Wake Up, Shake Up, Stay Up. Listen, here's some Bill Withers. Have a lovely day, people. Have a lovely day. Have a lovely day. Have a lovely day. Have a lovely day.

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1: The Prime Minister is facing the biggest challenge to his leadership yet, with over 70 Labour MPs calling for his resignation. Grace McIntosh has the details.
2: Those urging Sir Keir Starmer to call time on his premiership include his own Home Secretary, Shabana Mahmood, who's said to have privately called for an orderly transition of power. Four government aides also stood down yesterday, citing a lack of confidence in the PM. But he does have some supporters, like Defence Secretary John Healey, who feels the government should focus on economic issues rather than turning inwards.
1: Plaid Cymru leader Rhina Ap Iorwerth looks set to become the next First Minister of Wales, with a vote scheduled to take place later today. It's after dethroning Labour as the largest party in the Senedd. A 45-year-old man has been charged with arson after reports of a fire at a former synagogue in East London last week. Moses Edwards will appear at Westminster Magistrates Court later today. And as we gear up for the Eurovision final, Graham Norton says the UK's entry is a really great choice. From Radio News Hub, I'm Frankie Hersine.
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1: Keir Starmer is facing a huge challenge today as he fights for his job. Grace McIntosh has more.
2: More than 70 Labour MPs have now called on the Prime Minister to step down, reportedly including his own Home Secretary Shabana Mahmood. It's despite Keir promising to prove his doubters wrong in a major speech yesterday. And while Catherine West dropped her immediate leadership challenge, many are still calling on him to set out a timetable for his departure. He's said to be weighing up his options as he faces a cabinet meeting this morning.
1: Well, we've now heard this morning that a first government minister has resigned over the matter. Miatta Farnbullis says the Prime Minister should do the right thing. A man's been charged after reports of a fire at a former synagogue in East London last week. 45-year-old Moses Edwards from Wanstead is accused of arson with intent to endanger life. And Green Party leader Zach Polanski has apologised after admitting he may have failed to pay the correct amount of council tax while living on a houseboat in London. From Radio News Hub, I'm Frankie Hersine.
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0: DJ Juan Cuba break intro. One of these. Reggie Myricks before Ella May. That one featured Nigel Lois mix. Featured Taiwan. It was the Nigel Lois mix. There you go. The Sweetest was the name of that track. Playing after Carrie, K-A-R-R-I, featuring Kalani. That was Go. Don't go anywhere, though. Keep it locked and keep it colourful. Good morning. My name is Celine C. Jordan with you on this Tuesday, the 12th day of May. And I hope you're doing well, feeling fine and fantastic. And you've had a splendiferous start to this new week. We're approaching the middle of May. Oh, my goodness. Coming up for you, we've got Lizzie Birchie. We've got Seyi Shay. We've got Destiny's Child and so much more. You know what to do.
1: Tap in.
2: To colorful.
1: You know, we're all sexual beings too, so it's... Lovemaking is just...

0: And that's exactly what that song's called, Fearless by Terry Walker. And I hope you've woken up with a fearless mindset today as well. One of those kind of I can do all things kind of mentalities. Before Terry Walker was Michaela with Mine and October London. That's interesting. October London. I've got a niece called Geneva London. Actually, it's Geneva London, Jordan, but that's her stage name. October London with Touch On Me. Definitely a song not done by my niece. Playing for you right here on Colourful Radio. And a very, very, very, very, very good morning to you on this relatively warm Tuesday morning. So we're looking at cloud and light rain continuing to push southwards, leaving sunshine behind, albeit blustery showers will then develop in the northwest where it will be windy. Breezy elsewhere with a low of 12 degrees Celsius, Stornoway, 12 degrees Celsius. That's not bad. And there's a high of 16 in Cardiff, Plymouth and Hull. Yeah, Cardiff, Plymouth and Hull. Carrying the high, 16 degrees Celsius. That's
1: 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Oh my God. All day, all night.

0: Sick was the name of that track. If I was to say Jeremiah and Sick, that would have come across wrong, wouldn't it? Featuring Four Bats playing off to Lizzie Birchie with Love Deep. That track featured Fila La La. I kid you not. Fila La La. F-I-L-A-H. L-A-H. L-A-H. And before Lizzie Birchie was Jokia with Brand New. And a very good morning to you from me, Celine C. Jordan, on this Tuesday, Tell Me Tuesday, the 12th day of May. This is where I bring a scenario to you and ask you, tell me, what would you do in this scenario? And maybe you don't want to tell me. Maybe you just want to think about it. Maybe you want to discuss it with those around you. Stand by. That's coming up after a couple more tunes.
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0: Oh, I enjoyed that one. Midas the Jagaban. Jagaban. Jagaban. I don't know how you say this. Midas the, and then J-A-G-A-B-A-N. Jagaban. No Shaking was the name of that track, playing after Seyi Shea, featuring Teyana Taylor. That was Gimme Love. And Asa started that stack off featuring Wizkid with IDG. So today's scenario, Tell Me Tuesday, is this. You're going to a wedding and you know that somebody is planning to wear something that is so outrageous and intentional to tick off either the bride or the groom. Would you tell them? So let's say your friend is going to the wedding of, I don't know, the bride or groom that they used to like, and they're planning on wearing like a deep V red, incredibly revealing dress, or like a pimp daddy type Machiavellian feather in the hat sort of suit, just to draw all the attention away from the bride and groom to themselves. Would you... say something.
1: This is colorful.

0: Blackstreet there with Blinky Blink. I love that. Blinky Blink, Mace and Maya, Take Me There. How old is that tune? Because I feel like, when's the last time Blackstreet came out with a song, in fact? Are they still together? I don't know. 1998, playing after a song that I absolutely despise by Destiny's Child, Bugaboo. The reason why I hate it is because somebody actually called me, was it back in college, I guess, and sang Bugaboo down the phone on my voicemail. I couldn't believe it. We met up years and years and years later, and he could not apologize enough. He felt so ashamed. He's like, there are very few things that I'm ashamed of in my life. That is at the top of the list. Yeah, quite right. Especially since you asked me to call you, and then when I called you, that's what you did. Brandy before Destiny's Child. Oh, sorry, Bugaboo was from 1999. And Brandy before Destiny's Child with Best Friend. That was how do you say this? It's S-A-I with an umlaut after the above the I. An umlaut above the I. Shy. T Remix 2024, but that song was originally from 1995. That being said, we are fast approaching 11 o'clock. Your updates are on the way. And then over the other side, we're going to get Jeffrey. We're going to get Carmichael. We're going to get Tiwa Savage. And of course, your brand new track of the week. You know what to do. And in case you don't, it's keep it
1: soulful music.
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1: The Prime Minister insists he will keep governing, saying the process for challenging a leader has not been triggered. Sir Keir Starmer is fighting for his job today. Grace McIntosh has more.
2: Those urging Sir Keir Starmer to call time on his premiership include his own Home Secretary, Shabana Mahmood, who's said to have privately called for an orderly transition of power. Four government aides also stood down yesterday, citing a lack of confidence in the PM. But he does have some supporters, like Defence Secretary John Healey, who feels the government should focus on economic issues rather than turning inwards.
1: A 45-year-old man has been charged with arson after reports of a fire at a former synagogue in East London. Moses Edwards from Wanstead will appear at Westminster Magistrates Court today over the alleged incident, which took place last week. And Greggs is going international, landing at Tenerife South Airport, having last operated shops abroad in Belgium in 2008. Greggs says it's the perfect place to spread its wings overseas. For On Radio News Hub, I'm Frankie Hairsign.
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0: Jared Lawson. Do what you gotta do. Oh, no. Do what you gotta. That's what it's called. Was he singing Do What You Gotta Do? I think so. Jared Lawson playing for you right here on Colourful Radio. And that track is, of course, your track of the week.
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come on, let's take a guess now. How old do we think that song is? How old do we think that song is? First of all, it was Jeffrey, J-E-F-F-R-E-E, Love's Gonna Last. And I feel like it had the classic tones of the 70s. Yeah, definitely not the 80s. Not the 60s. Yeah, so I'm going to go with 70s. What do you think? Let's have a look. 1979. Yes. The OJs before Jeffrey. Now That We Found Love. I feel like that was late 80s. Let's have a look. Oh, no year on that one. I'm going to have to look that one up. And Stevie Wonder with a tune that I absolutely love. If I was ever to go somewhere and sing a song

Tenderness and forgiveness. That's what you need. Pure Sweetness is the name of that track by Carmichael, playing after Beyonce with Plastic Off the Sofa, you know. And Jussie Smollett before Beyonce with Breakout. You're locked into Colourful Radio. My name is Celine C. Jordan and a very, very, very good morning to you. Happy Tuesday. Got a scenario for you. It's coming up, but first let me tell you that we're looking at cloud and light rain pushing southwards, leaving sunshine behind, albeit blustery showers then developing in the northwest, where it will be windy, breezy elsewhere with a low of 12 degrees but a high of 16 in Hull, London. Oh wait, this has changed. Hull, London, Cardiff and Plymouth. 16 degrees.

0: Can you imagine if someone was like, can I call you Rose? But actually, your name's really not Rose. They were just like, yeah, I can't say that. Can I call you Rose? No, my name's Janine. Lifford was the artist on that one there with the Can I Call You Rose? Question mark. Featuring Rubber Dub Love. Wait, Rubber Dub Love sound. I had difficulty with that because Rubber Dub, it's like, it's actually Rubber Dub. Anyway, Rubber Dub Love is one word. Johnny Osborne before Lifford. That one featured Taurus Riley and Dean Fraser. That was We Need Love. Yeah, I guess we do. And before Johnny Osborne was an artist whose name I'm not saying because I think I know what they're trying to do. And I'm not saying it. It's spelled D-A and then space and then F-U-C-H-A-M-A-N. That's it. Baby You was the name of that track playing for you right here on Colourful Radio. So it's Tuesday. Tell me Tuesday. This is the scenario. Shall I tell you now or shall I give you? Yeah, okay, this scenario. You're going to a wedding and you know that one of the guests attending the wedding are planning on wearing something outrageous intentionally to take the attention off the bride and or groom. Would you say anything? Whether it's to them or to anybody else, the bride or groom perhaps, would you say anything? I think I would. I would. Would you?
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0: Kakalika was the name of that track. And I'm so glad that they said it so many times because, God help me, Kakalika. There you go. Dope Nation playing after Techno with a K. Up Tempo was the name of that track. Playing after Tiwa Savage and Komona. That one featured Olamide Maestro. Olamide Maestro? Oh my gosh. I need to get it together, don't I? Never mind. So I think the point is that if somebody was going to be messing with my special day, it doesn't even have to be my wedding. If it was my birthday and everybody was wearing black, right? And the dress code is all black, and then I'm going to be wearing a red dress or a golden dress or a silver dress, right? And somebody else decided that they're going to come in wearing pink, and you knew about it. Would you tell them? I definitely would. I would hate to be known as having known that was going to happen and never said anything. Do you know what I mean? It's a good one this Tell Me Tuesday, isn't it? I know. We're fast approaching 12 o'clock. Your updates, they're on the way. Sunshine Anderson is also on the way. Music, Soul Child, Nathan Adams, and so much more. Keep it locked and keep it colourful.
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2: Keir Starmer is defying mounting calls for him to quit. He's told a meeting of his cabinet that the country expects him to get on with governing. Frankie Hairsine has more.
3: The Prime Minister's facing one of the biggest challenges to his leadership, with multiple Labour MPs calling for him to resign. But Keir Starmer has told his cabinet that the Labour Party has a process for challenging a leader, and that has not been triggered. He insists he will continue governing. Those urging Keir Starmer to call time on his premiership include his own Home Secretary Shabana Mahmood, who's said to have privately called for an orderly transition of power. But he does have some supporters, like Cabinet Minister Steve Reid. He's urged Labour colleagues to back Keir Starmer.
2: A new way to detect the onset of heart and kidney disease far earlier has been discovered by scientists. The findings offer a completely new way to detect and monitor vascular disease. And as we gear up for the Eurovision final, Graham Norton says the UK's entry is a really great choice, who's going to defy expectations. That's the latest from Radio News Hub. I'm Tanita Sims.
0: Coming up, gourmet sounds, warm vibes. Do you need a pick-me-up at any time of day?
1: Ladies and gentlemen.
0: Well, tune in to Soulful Music Hits on Colorful. Coming up. Gourmet sounds, warm vibes. 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
1: The Prime Minister insists he will keep governing. It comes as he faces a fight for his job, with many within his own party calling for his resignation. Frankie Hairsine has more.
2: The Prime Minister's facing one of the biggest challenges to his leadership, with multiple Labour MPs calling for him to resign. But Sir Keir Starmer has told his cabinet that the Labour Party has a process for challenging a leader, and that has not been triggered. Those urging Sir Keir Starmer to call time on his premiership include his own Home Secretary Shabana Mahmood.
1: Meanwhile, cabinet ministers came out of their meeting backing Sir Keir Starmer. Four senior ministers spoke out in support of him. More than 6,000 severely obese children in England have sought help from specialist weight management clinics in just 3 years. That's including more than 400 under the age of four. And sweeping changes to the way driving tests are booked have come into force today. The Driver and Vehicle Standards Agency say that the changes mean that learners are now firmly in control of their own bookings. That's the latest from Radio News Hub. I'm Tanita Sims.
3: 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So what have we got here, Charlie?
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1: According to reports, Safeguarding Minister Jess Phillips has resigned from government. She says while Sir Keir Starmer was a good man, that is not enough. But the Prime Minister insists he will keep governing. It comes as he faces a fight for his job, with many within his own party calling for his resignation. Lisa Darvill has more.
2: The Prime Minister's facing one of the biggest challenges to his leadership, with multiple Labour MPs calling for him to resign. Housing, Communities and Local Government Minister Miatta Farn-Buller has resigned over the matter, saying the Prime Minister should do the right thing. But Sir Keir Starmer has told his cabinet that the Labour Party has a process for challenging a leader, and that has not been triggered.
1: Meanwhile, cabinet ministers came out of their meeting backing Sir Keir Starmer. And as we gear up for the Eurovision final, Graham Norton says the UK's entry is a really great choice. Who's going to defy expectations? That's the latest from Radio News Hub. I'm Tanita Sims.
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1: Three ministers have resigned from government as Keir Starmer faces pressure to resign after last week's local election results. Ollie Hughes has more.
2: The victims minister, Alex Davies-Jones, is the latest to have resigned from government. That follows the safeguarding minister, Jess Phillips, resigning. She says whilst Keir Starmer was a good man, that is not enough. At least 81 out of Labour's 403 MPs have now demanded Keir's departure. But Keir told his cabinet he would continue governing. Several senior ministers emerged from the meeting rallying around him.
1: Sweeping changes to the way driving tests are booked have come into force. Under the new rules, it means that driving instructors won't be able to make bookings on behalf of their students. A music streaming app, Spotify, has released a time capsule-like feature for listeners to view their entire music history. The feature, Spotify 20-Year Party of the Years, was launched to mark the app's 20th anniversary. That's the latest from Radio News Hub. I'm Tanita Sims.
0: Coming up, gourmet sounds, warm vibes. 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

0: 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We're about to run the new rhythm. This one exclusive on the Big Bombastic FM. 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Yeah.
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1: More than 100 Labour MPs have signed a statement backing the Prime Minister. In a day of ministerial resignations and calls for the PM to quit, Sir Keir Starmer has finally received a welcome boost to his popularity. At this morning's Cabinet, he's vowed he's going nowhere, and Business Secretary Peter Carl says there was no talk of leadership challenges and it's on with governing.
2: Nothing has been triggered. I'm about to go off to Brussels to continue working with Brussels to deepen a relationship, to benefit Britain. We are working hard on the big issues that are facing the country, and Keir is showing really steadfast leadership.
1: The political uncertainties had an effect on the market. The pound is down against the dollar, the FTSE 100 has fallen, and UK long-term borrowing costs have surged to a fresh 28-year high. The hantavirus outbreak is contained and unlikely to get bigger. That's according to officials at the World Health Organization. And Welsh singing star Bonnie Tyler is now in a stable condition in a Portuguese hospital. That's the latest from Radio News Hub. I'm David Hall.
3: Colourful weather.
1: Patchy rain will clear from southeast England, chilly with clear periods in the south this evening. However, there will be blustery showers in the northwest. A low of 6 degrees Celsius.
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1: 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Go and take a point.
2: 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Conscience. 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
1: Hotlands right now by

Well, I got something by Tex Milly right now. This one's called Angelina. Keep it right here, keep it colorful. I got more for you, stay with me, let's go.

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And her lip gloss was popping, she ain't need you to eat. The net gon' call it the way that they see it, but I got the video, I can share and AE it. They wouldn't believe it, but I can't unsee it. Lucky I ain't TMZ it. So be it.

Yes, your sounds of Juice Cut right now. This one's called Golden.

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1: Yes, Erica Banks, Gunna. This one's called Pop Out. Let's go.

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1: Should the Prime Minister resign? West Jennings, do you want the job or not?
2: Lots of shouting outside Downing Street, but the Prime Minister holds on. Despite numerous ministers quitting, Sir Keir Starmer has received a boost after more than 100 Labour MPs backed him to stay. In Cabinet, he's told ministers he's going nowhere. Secretary of State for Science, Innovation and Technology, Liz Kendall, was at the meeting.
3: The Prime Minister talked about the challenges we face as a country, the crisis in the Middle East, the impact on the cost of living here, and that this government will do what we were elected to do, which is serve the British people.
2: Meanwhile, the row over who should lead the country is having a knock-on effect on the financial markets. Health officials are insisting the hantavirus outbreak is contained and unlikely to get bigger. Airlines have increased the number of flight cancellations for May due to high jet fuel prices. And Zoe Ball has confirmed she will not be one of the new presenters of Strictly Come Dancing. That's the latest from Radio News Hub. I'm David Hall.
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2: Cloud and patchy rain will clear this evening. However, blustery showers in the northwest will become increasingly widespread overnight, some heavy and possibly thundery. A low of 6 degrees Celsius.
0: Coming up, Colourful Drive. 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
6: 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Ari Lennox featuring Buju Banton. This one's called...

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1: Oh.
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1: Yes, sure. Call your phones right now. This one's called Done Talking. Let's go. Where you got Frisco, YX, and G-Bane, and Fred on this one, same way. It's a remix. Let's go.

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1: Prime Minister Keir Starmer is fighting to keep his job after a string of ministerial resignations. Four ministers have gone and 87 MPs are urging him to stand down. But more than 100 Labour MPs are calling for him to stay. Deputy PM David Lammy says talk of leadership challenges are an unwelcome distraction.
2: We must put country before party. Keir Starmer has my full support. The only person that benefits from the Labour Party navel-gazing is Nigel Farage.
1: Meanwhile, the political uncertainty has had a direct effect on the market. The pound is down against the dollar, as is the FTSE 100. A man's been shot dead by police after a standoff in Bedford. Police negotiators tried to engage with a man in his 40s who'd barricaded himself inside a property, but he presented a weapon and specialist armed officers fired. And the first semi-finals of the Eurovision Song Contest are taking place in Vienna. That's the latest from Radio News Hub. I'm David Hall.
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1: Wes Streeting is to meet the Prime Minister in Downing Street tomorrow to discuss the current turbulence in government. A number of the Health Secretary's supporters have resigned this week. Tom Cagill, senior lecturer at Nottingham Trent University, says it's clear Sir Keir will eventually need to go.
2: What they're trying to do currently is to try and to dislodge him through kind of pressure. Reflecting on it in a couple of days, I imagine they will get their wish in terms of a timetabled departure at some point over the course of the summer, if not the autumn.
1: The row over who should lead the country is having a knock-on effect on the financial markets. The FTSE 100 closed 4 points lower and the pound also fell against the dollar. A man's been shot dead by police after a standoff in Bedford. Police negotiators tried to engage with a man in his 40s who'd barricaded himself inside a property, but he presented a weapon and specialist armed officers fired. And Zoe Ball has confirmed she will not be one of the new presenters of Strictly Come Dancing. That's the latest from Radio News Hub. I'm David Hall.
0: Coming up, the Soul Lounge with Ricardo. 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

0: Tuesday evenings here at Colorful Radio. I'm Ricardo. Welcome to the Soul Lounge After Dark. I hope you've had a great Tuesday and in the mood to listen to some smooth independent soul. We started proceedings with three superb songs. First up was Anaya with her new single Outside, followed by Ensoul with Heart of Fire from her new EP, Better Off Alone. Sometimes you're just better off alone. And completing the trio, the song playing now, the brilliant Make or Break by the production team of Zoe, Tall Black Guy, featuring Gareth Duncan on lead vocals. This is so good, from the album Expansions. Music En Route from MC, got some Jeff Red as well. Some Secret Rendezvous from 2025. I will also revisit the new album from Kehlani. And to help you plan your evening listening to the Soul Lounge After Dark, at 5:30 in this hour, it's our Reggae Rubber Dub In A Tub selection. Two reggae songs back to back for you to enjoy. Then after the news and break at 9, we slow the pace down for all the lovers and non-lovers right across town in the After 9 selection. Once again, welcome to the Soul Lounge After Dark. If you're new to the show, great to have your company. 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
0: Time for some more brand new music. Park Place featuring Paul Tillman Smith. It's called Magazine Girl.

play now inside the Soul Lounge After Dark, some homegrown UK talent. The brilliant sounds of MC from her current album, The Hard Driver Chronicles of Volume 1, Love Language. And the story behind this song and the current album. Just by accident, by chance, MC discovered some unreleased recordings on a forgotten hard drive and decided to put them out, or put out some of these songs anyway. And it's a fabulous, fabulous album. The Hard Drive Chronicles, Volume 1, Love Language. MC. Before this, Park Place featuring Paul Tillman Smith. Magazine Girl was the name of that song. Something fresh and new for 2026. Hope you enjoyed that. Two songs that you need to get into your rotation. All right, let's take you back to 2025. Paul Grant, Chase It.

Indeed, the world's home for soulful music hits. Just took you back to 2025 with Paul Grant featuring Amelia Rose from the album Brighter, one that got away from me last year. A song called Chasing. Before that was MC All My Life. A couple of songs you need to get in your rotation if you haven't done so already. So it's the Tuesday evening sounds of the Soul Lounge After Dark. I'm Ricardo with you until the top of the hour 10. We've got our reggae rubber dub in a tub. We're not too far away from that now. And tonight's reggae rubber dub in a tub comes to you courtesy of Aisha Lorenz, some more UK homegrown talent, and Mato as well. Two brilliant songs back to back. Or shall I say, two brilliant reggae songs back to back for you to enjoy. And we do that at 5:30 in this hour. And of course, a reminder, after the news and break at 9, we jump into the After 9 selection. And boy, have we got a fabulous one for you today. Lots of wonderful music for you to enjoy. All right, up next, a song we've featured a few times on a Tuesday night inside the Soul Lounge After Dark. The 90s R&B singer Jeff Redd. His current single is called Feel So Good. An interpretation of the Harold Melvin and the Blue Notes classic, You Know How to Make Me Feel So Good. You're inside the Soul Lounge After Dark, right here at Colorful, your home for soulful music hits. I'm Ricardo, with you until 10. Thank you for tuning in. Great to have your company.

Good people, it's me, your man, Will Downing, and you're listening to the ladies' favorite DJ, Ricardo Rockefeller. Yeah, Ricardo Rockefeller. He's playing the best variety of smooth, independent songs.

0: just a beautiful song, plays right here at Colourful Radio. Secret Rendezvous. Feels, I beg your pardon, it's called Mutual. Before Secret Rendezvous was Jeff Red, Feel So Good. Brings us down very nicely indeed to today's reggae rubber dump in the tub. Before we do that, let me say a very happy birthday, a very happy born day to those of you celebrating your birthdays today. And many happy returns of the day from me and all the team here at Colourful. I hope you're having a wonderful day celebrating the one day of the year dedicated just to you. So enjoy your celebrations. And for those of you who are celebrating your birthdays, in the days or the coming weekend ahead, advanced birthday wishes to you as well. All right, folks, it's that time for tonight's reggae rubber dub in a tub, courtesy of Aisha Loren, her new single, A Crown in My Curls, and also some Mato and the reggae rendition of What You Won't Do for Love. Both those songs are next. Enjoy.
1: Yes, sir, this is Jackie Ross. A big respect. Colourful Radio. Big respect to the massive over there. Seen, blessed than the ear.

0: Well, as the saying goes, soul's got reggae and reggae's got soul. Mato from 2025. The reggae rendition of that soul classic by Bobby Caldwell, the late great Bobby Caldwell, What You Want Do For Love. First recorded all the way back in 1978. 47 years later, song's been given a brand new lease of life, courtesy of Mato. Love this. And before Mato, some UK homegrown West London talent, Aisha Loren, Crown In My Curls, liking that. More reggae on your radios tomorrow morning from 10 through until midday. Celine is here with us for Morning Vibes. A wonderful selection of songs, including some reggae in your jeggae as well. Still to come, the brand new single from Joyce Rice is called Crack the Code. Kalani featuring Lil Wayne. Another lover, song I can't stop playing from the album Kalani. And also some Travis Malloy, a gospel song called Pick Up Your Phone, which I am absolutely loving. The only thing about that song, it's really, really short and we need a longer version. Anyway, let's continue. Hill Street Soul is next. The System Is So Broken from the forthcoming album. We'll play that next for you inside the Soul Lounge After Dark right here at Colorful Radio, your home for soulful music hits.
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the brilliant sounds of Hill Street Soul. The system is broken. Oh, yes, it is. We'll play another song, or hopefully anyway, play another song off the album. Nasalifa, thank you. In the second hour, inside the After Nine selection, a gorgeous song called Trip. We love some Hill Street Soul. Some more homegrown UK talent plays inside the Soul Lounge After Dark. Up next, Joyce Rice, her new single, Crack the Code. That comes up next. And after that, we've got some Duran Bernard featuring BJ, the Chicago Kids. From the new album, Bernard, which has received a mixed reception, to say the very least.

just played for you the brand new single from Joyce Rice, released to Ricardo a couple of days ago. It's called Crack the Code. Hope you've cracked the code. The evening sounds of Colorful Radio. I'm Ricardo, great to have you company. We're here on till 10, taking care of all your musical needs. The after 9 selection on the way after the news and break at 9. I'll give you some more information about songs you can look forward to hearing in the second hour in a short while. But before then, the new Michael Jackson biopic, Michael, continues to break box office records. So far, it's raked in a massive $413 million globally. That's roughly around £303 million. And having recently seen the biopic, I would highly recommend you go and watch it for yourself at the cinema. I certainly enjoyed the Michael Jackson biopic. Thank you to everyone, by the way, who tuned in 2 days ago for the Sunday afternoon edition of the Soul Lounge. The most recent show has been uploaded to my Mixcloud page for you to listen back to. Just head over to Mixcloud and type in my name, Ricardo Rockefeller. Rockefeller spelled R-O-C-A-F-E-L-L-A. In the search bar, and you should find me. And whilst you're there, hit that follow button so you get updated when I upload new content, new shows. And if you're liking what you're hearing, hit that like and share button as well. Okay, the brand new album from Durant Bernard, the Grammy Award winning artist Durant Bernard, has been released. I've got to tell you, I struggled to find 4 songs I actually like. I came across 2. This and another song are, in my opinion, the only 2 standout songs from the album. Certainly not as good as his album from last year, Bloom, for which he won a Grammy. But anyway, the song's called Ayo, featuring BJ the Chicago Kid, and it plays right here, right now, inside the Soul Lounge After Dark.

0: Bernard featuring BJ, the Chicago, BJ Ricardo, the Chicago Kid, from the recently released album Bernard. It's called Ayo, and it's okay. I think that's all I can say about the album. Let's move on, shall we? To an album that is just superb. It really is. Kehlani, featuring Lil Wayne. It's called Another Lover.
1: Sony Wayne
0: plays inside the Soul Lounge After Dark, right here at Califor.

an album that has no skips. One of those albums you can just slip into the CD player and just let it play. It's so good. Kalani featuring Lil Wayne, Another Lover. We'll play another song off the album. It's called Should Never, featuring Usher. We'll do that in hour number two inside the After Nine selection. Music on the way in the next hour from Jeff Bradshaw. Got some Charles Jenkins as well. He's got a brand new album. A brand new album out called The Blue Chevette. It's got three or four very nice songs on the album to feature. We also have the new singer from Bobby V, Jared Lawson. A song from the Jared Lawson album, Just Let It, as well as The Artist. The album is called DND. We'll play the song Simple and so much more. All right, here comes that gospel song by Travis Malloy. It's called Pick Up Your Phone. It's actually 1 minute

And that, folks, is the end of the song. I mean, that's just crazy. Who makes a song in this day and age? 1 minute and 11 seconds long. We need an extended version of that song, Mr. Travis Malloy, because it's a very nice song indeed. All right, closing out this hour, some Southern Soul, Pookie Bear now. It's called I Knew About It. I'll see you after 9 for the After 9 selection.

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2: Prime Minister Sir Keir Starmer is fighting to keep his job after a string of ministerial resignations. Dozens of MPs are also urging him to stand down, but more than 100 are calling for him to stay. The PM is to meet with potential leadership rival Wes Streeting ahead of the King's speech, but Deputy PM David Lammy says talk of a contest is an unwelcome distraction.
3: We must put country before party. The only person that benefits from the Labour Party navel-gazing in this way is Nigel Farage.
2: A man's been shot dead by police after a standoff in Bedford. Police negotiators tried to engage with a man who'd barricaded himself inside a property, but he presented a weapon and armed officers fired. 10 more cruise passengers are to be flown to the UK for hantavirus monitoring. The group from St Helena and Ascension Island are being brought to the UK to complete their self-isolation. And Eurovision semi-finals are underway in Vienna. That's the latest from Radio News Hub. I'm David Hall.
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5: 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Rockefeller, yeah, Ricardo Rockefeller. He's playing the best variety of smooth, independent soul.

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1: Damn. Yo, Jeff. I think we got something to say to her, man. Yo, D. We just need to get her out of the house, man.

Tuesday nights here at Colourful Radio. A very happy Tuesday night to you and yours. Welcome to hour number two of tonight's Soul Lounge After Dark. I'm Ricardo. Thank you for tuning in, whichever way you're listening, via your DAB Plus radio, your smart speaker, or mobile device. Lovely to have your company on this Tuesday night. Play now, Jeff Bradshaw featuring Dave Hollister, formerly of Blackstreet. Let's go out tonight, well, if you want to, from the album The Cure from last year. Ahead of Jeff Bradshaw was Phaedra Butler, also from 2025. A song called Feelings. And we kicked off this hour, the After Nine selection with Keith Sweat, featuring Calvin Richardson and Mr. Roy Chip Anthony, and the current new single from Keith Sweat called Still Got That Good Love. Oh, yes, I do. Got that good love for you until 10. Charles Jenkins now, it's called Best Day.

0: Just wishing you the best day of your life, especially if it's your birthday today. A very happy birthday to you from all of us here at Colourful Radio. This is Charles Jenkins. Charles Jenkins, Ricardo. From his new album, The Blue Chevettes. A song called Best Day. We'll play another song off the album. There are three or four songs off the album I'm loving right now. Tuesday evening sounds into the night of Colourful Radio with me, Ricardo, until 10. Sassy is on the way after the news at news and break at 10, excuse me, with the eclectic sounds of Haiti. Up next, a gospel song that's been sitting in the new music folder for a couple of weeks now, Voices of Fire, featuring Zakadi Cortez. And a song called Armor. We'll play that for you next.
1: Yo, DJ, give me something to praise to. Something to praise.

0: a song you need in your rotation for 2026. Voices of Fire featuring Zakadi Cortez. A song called Armor. Some gospel in your Tuesday nights. Entertainment inside the After Nine selection. All right, up next, MC. In fact, we'll stack them up for you next. We'll return to the new album from MC called The Hard Drive Chronicles. A song called Lose It. After that, some Krishana, Truth Be Told. And then we'll wrap up at three in a row with Tommy Davidson featuring Earth, Wind and Fire from 2024 and a song called Stronger, a song I used to love 2 years ago. I can't believe it came out 2 years ago, but we'll play all those three songs for you next.
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outside. The sweet sounds of independent soul plays here at Colorful Radio. Tommy Robinson. I beg your pardon, Tommy Davidson. Where'd that come from? Featuring Earth, Wind & Fire from 2024. And a song called Stronger. Before this, Krishana, Truth Be Told, from her current EP. Played you the title track. And kicking off three in a row, MC, Lose It, the Lindsley remix. Sampling the SOS band, of course. Still to come, some Kalani, some Jared Lawson. And if we have time, we'll play another song from that brilliant album from MC. Up next, Mr. Bobby V, Bobby Valentino, back in 2026 with a new R&B slow jam song, which I'm absolutely loving. Played it on Sunday afternoon inside the Soul Lounge. We'll play it again today because it's so, so good. There She Go. That's the name of the song. After this, the artist, Simple, from her album D&D. You're inside the After 9 selection.

is the Tuesday evening into the night sounds of the Soul Lounge After Dark, right here at California Radio with me, Ricardo. Great to have you listening as I gently ease you into your Tuesday nights with a smooth mix of some new and semi-new independent soul, a bit of gospel, some reggae. We've done all the above for you. And I hope you are nice and chilled, nice and relaxed on this Tuesday night. More music still to come. We'll play some Kalani featuring Usher next, some Jared Lawson as well from his brand new album. It's called Just Let It. The standout slow jam song, quiet storm song on the album, is called Nothing to Forgive. We'll play that for you shortly. And we'll also return to the album courtesy of MC. And we'll play the song When You Tell Me. Lots and lots of excellent shows to listen to right here at Colorful Radio, your home for soulful music hits, including tomorrow at this time between 8 and 10 p.m. the one and only Mr. Jazzy Q with his Front of the Queue show tomorrow night from 8 p.m. Afrobeats, if that's your thing, check out the Afrobeats plug show on a Friday night from 8 p.m. and on a Saturday morning from 10 a.m. through until 1. A highly recommended show, The Music Cellar, with the man they call Remy, playing you a nice mix of some classic soul, some modern soul, some independent soul. He has it all in the bag for you in The Music Cellar. All right, up next from the album Kalani, featuring Usher. Shoulda Never. Plays inside the After 9 selection. Enjoy.

Well, I promised you a wonderful After Nine selection. I hope I have delivered for you. So many songs you need to get in your rotation for 2026. So many songs on your new music playlist, including this. Some Blue Eyed Soul, courtesy of Jared Lawson, from the album Just Let It, Nothing to Forgive. And before that, Kehlani featuring Usher, one of the contenders for Song of the Summer, Shoulda Never. What a wonderful collaboration that is. All right, let's return to the album courtesy of MC. The album is called The Hard Drive Chronicles, Volume 1, Love Language, a collection of songs she found on a hard disk just by chance. And she decided to put some of these songs down, and we're so glad that she did. There are some wonderful songs on the album, including this, sampling the Isley Brothers. It's called When You Tell Me.

Classic, Let's Fall in Love from the Isley Brothers. First recorded all the way back in 1979. Just love this. Sassy is on her way at 10. The Eclectic Sounds of Haiti. A reminder, tomorrow morning, one of my favorite shows to listen to here at Colourful Radio is Breakfast with Steve Quirk from 7 through until 9. He does do a wonderful breakfast show. Celine is here at 10 as well. Another excellent show, The Morning Vibes. Always a great listen. Deboa takes care of your drive time.

Another one of those songs that's been sitting in the new music folder for absolute weeks and weeks now. Mother's Favorite Child featuring Saida Wright. It's called Dance For Me. Well, that just about does it for tonight's Soul Lounge After Dark. As ever, thank you for listening, keeping me company from 8 through until 10, each and every Tuesday night right here at Colourful Radio, your home for soulful music hits. Sassy's on the way, the eclectic sounds of Haiti. It's been real good doing it to you. Enjoy the rest of your week. Celebrating your birthday for the weekend coming. Enjoy. As ever, take care and God bless. I'll see you this coming Sunday from 1 for the Soul Lounge Sunday Afternoon Edition.

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2: The Prime Minister is to meet Wes Streeting in Downing Street to discuss the current turbulence in government. A number of the Health Secretary's supporters have quit, which has further destabilised Sir Keir Starmer's premiership. Tom Cagle, senior lecturer at Nottingham Trent University, says it's clear Sir Keir will eventually need to go.
3: What they're trying to do currently is to try and to dislodge him through kind of pressure. Reflecting on it in a couple of days, I imagine they will get their wish in terms of a timetabled departure at some point over the course of the summer, if not the autumn.
2: The financial markets have taken a hit as the political turmoil continues. The FTSE 100 closed 4 points lower and the pound also fell against the dollar. The UK is to open its doors to more people for hantavirus monitoring. 10 more cruise passengers from St Helena and Ascension Island who were on the MV Hondius are being brought to the UK to complete their self-isolation. And Zoe Balls confirms she will not be one of the new presenters of Strictly Come Dancing. That's the latest from Radio News Hub. I'm David Hall.
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Hello, hello, you're on Colorful Radio for the Sounds of Haiti. This is DJ Sasha from Compa London. I hope you're well and I'm happy you're joining me for this hour of pure Haitian music. We started the show with Delima, Coralie Ero, and Zilis coming with Flavi, meaning life. It's a cool track about how life is and how we should take it. Meji Judega Baki is coming with Floto, and I will be right back with you in a couple of minutes.

Lotto is a track I really like from Baki featuring Muse, Dema Tibilemes, Kamin Kenny IT, Hello Fatima Omez, I'm a Trouble Boy on Colorful Radio for the sounds of Haiti.

I go by that name of Trouble Boy Nweke. 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I was born in H-A-R-T-I. Vous comprenez?

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I'm struggling with some throat issue. I shouted too much at this concert this weekend. It's hello time. Hello, Tasia. Hello to Malicia, Tyricia. Hello to Isabel Dupuis. I'm thinking about you. Hello to Paulina. Hello to Compa London team. Hope you're well. Hello to Sarah. Hello to Silva. Hello to everyone listening to the show. Obe Bayo, how are you? Hello to Gael Griffin. Hello to Daniela. Hello to Lydie. Hope you guys are well. Gael, it was so cool to hang out with you. My queen is coming. Omechan, Richard Guillaume, Akur, Ouvert, Niruk, Kai, Richard Cave. Shout out to Richard Cave. That was so nice this weekend to help me surprise my niece. It was such a cool thing to do. Kat Kampe is coming. Dreadwet Philly that I had a chance to see as well this weekend. And Encore Dinner Baby, D Perfect.

And it's already time for me to say goodbye to you. It was a pleasure to be with you as usual. We still have 3 tracks coming. Happy Ye Wujibu Bozile, Paka Pabiani Materi, and Poco Steve J. Bryan. Richard Cavill again will close this set. Thank you for joining me on Colorful Radio for the sounds of Haiti. I'm very grateful for your ears. I will be here next week, same time, same radio, for the same show, pure Haitian music. In the meantime, I am struggling. Be kind, share the love, and then take care of yourself. It was DJ Sasha from Compa London. Bye-bye.

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1: Prime Minister Sir Keir Starmer is fighting to keep his job after a string of ministerial resignations. Dozens of MPs are also urging him to stand down, but more than 100 are calling for him to stay. The PM is to meet with potential leadership rival Wes Streeting ahead of the King's speech, but Deputy PM David Lammy says talk of a contest is an unwelcome distraction.
2: We must put country before party. The only person that benefits from the Labour Party navel-gazing in this way is Nigel Farage.
1: A man's been shot dead by police after a standoff in Bedford. Police negotiators tried to engage with a man who'd barricaded himself inside a property, but he presented a weapon and armed officers fired. 10 more cruise passengers are to be flown to the UK for hantavirus monitoring. The group from St Helena and Ascension Island are being brought to the UK to complete their self-isolation. And Eurovision semi-finals are underway in Vienna. That's the latest from Radio News Hub. I'm David Hall.
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3: 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First hour, we play back-to-back house music right through till 9, and then after that, we play some good groove featuring some dubs, some edits, and some good old classics in between. Join me. Don't be late. Make it a date. See you there. Peace.
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1: Chats of Africa with Kalunji Fresh, right here on Colorful, bringing you the finest music coming out of Africa. What up? It is, oh, it's that special day. You know exactly what it is. It's Friday. It means it's time to shake a leg. How are we? I'm ready to get you ready for your weekend, because trust me, you don't want to go anywhere. And we had to start off the show off right there in South Africa with Zimelo and Lala Thaksin alongside Sinom Solo, Shakes and Les, with their song Ba Wo. And then now we followed that up with Elijah Chitaka and Edward Maya, as well as DJ B&W, with their song The Dawa Remix. I've got more of these bangers, including that one from the Yuga Boys. They regularly tell us it's a weekend, and they did so with their bang of a song, Weekend. How are we, people? I hope you know that a special day is coming up. A shameless plug, my play Asata Taught Me will be running from Riverside Studios from 12th to the 24th of May. So head over to riversidestudios.co.uk to get your tickets. Trust me, you won't want to miss that. And Colorful is actually proud to be a supporter of the play, being the media company that's given us that love. So hang tight to Colorful. And those of you that prefer to call 020-8237-110-110, that's where you're going to get the tickets. 020-8237-1010 is what I should say, excuse me, right there. So that's 020-8237-1010. And if you prefer to hear me yappa, it's Chats of Africa is the podcaster where I continue more of my conversations. But more of this music right here, you can find the Chats of Africa on wherever you get your podcast. But in the meantime, we got this one underneath us from Johnny Drill, Ira Star, and Young John with their song Colorado. Nigeria, stand up, let's go.

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1: That one right there was an epic one, also from South Africa, with Nkosazana Daughter and Mahu, SAK and Skills with their song Keta Keta. Bang of a track right there. And then of course I told you Colorado was the name of the song from Nigerians Johnny Drill, Irista, and Young John. I've got more of these bangers, please don't go anywhere, because it's me, Kalunji Fresh, and my cuts of Africa. Why should I do any otherwise? And I want to continue to show love to you, all you Africans who want to send me their music. 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And of course you can find me on Instagram, that's Kalunji Fresh on Instagram, K-A-L-U-N-G-I. I gotta spell it out for you just in case you're listening and you're cycling, as I'm wont to do. Actually, I do love a good cycle, but you know, I'm not here to yappa yappa. If you want more of that yappa yapping, it's Chats of Africa is the sister podcast, where you can find more of my incredible conversations with talented Africans across the world. So head over to Chats of Africa wherever you find your podcast. In the meantime, more of this music from Ghana. This one is Kiddy with their song Signature alongside Lasmidi. Enjoy. I might as well enjoy with you. Hey, let me enjoy with you. I might as well enjoy with you. Let's go.

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1: It's a long time since I played Nej. Nej right there by Nej, I should say, is actually from Morocco, but resides in France, I believe. Let me know, any Francophone listeners or French listeners, if I got that wrong. So, désolé, I should say. But that one right there was from Nej with that song Illusion. That's a brand new track as well. I love it, Nej. Give us more music. And of course, if you represent any artists and you want me to interview them for my show, Cuts of Africa, then of course you can find me, cutsofafrica@gmail.com, to send in your requests, of course, as well as you can reach out to me on Instagram, and of course I'll try to get that approved via the big dogs before we get you onto the show. But and of course I can always speak to you in much longer form on my podcast, Chats of Africa. But in the meantime, let me know, yappa, because this one right here is from Mozambique's Clayton David, and I love that. But before that, I should let you know what came before the one they call Nej. How rude of me. That was Karun with her song Lie to Me, the K-Rop remix. And then Aina Kamura Malian teams up with Senegal's Lafleurs. Hey, Lafleurs. That one? The pronunciation just went up. Sexy Nana is the name of that track, and I hope you enjoyed that. She's got a different vibe on this one, actually. Aina Kamura, I like it. She's got that, you know, that rappy vibe, and I love that. So keep bringing more of those bangers, Aina Kamura, and as well as you incredible talented Africans. But this one right here is from Mozambique's Clayton David. I love this track, if you haven't noticed. I know it's dedicated to the one they call Abner Hangtai Yu, our regular listener for years, actually, from the beginning. So Hangtai Yu, Abner, with this one, Mozambique's Clayton David, as well as Karun with the K-Rop remix right there, Lie to Me. I'm not telling a lie, those songs are always especially dedicated to the one they call Abner. But let me not talk too much, enjoy this one. This is Crisal Copedo from Mozambique's Clayton David. Let's go.
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1: Colorful is exactly where you're going to find My Cuts of Africa. And that one right there was from Rwanda's Zubare with their song Untuntu. Love that, love that. You know, I love African languages because you can't just be chilling just cash whenever you speak. I mean, what's your favorite African language, if you have any, or one that you enjoy speaking? Let me know, because trust me, there's some way you just gotta really have this muscularity, and I think Yoruba is one of those. You can't just sit there and just say it regular. And then we were with Uganda's Mozi Mutant prior to Zubare with their song 1259. I love that track, love it. And Hangta, you Abner with your song, Mozambique's Clayton David with their song Curacao Copeldo. Dynamo Primeiro right here with their song Luga. So Hangta, you the ones they call this, actually this is a Cabo Verde collaboration. So because every now and again I love to bring people together, so actually no, it's just purely Cabo Verde, I got it wrong, I'm sorry right there. So Dynamo Primeiro with their song Luga is underneath us, and then we'll close off with Baba Harare from Zimbabwe with their song Ahi. I hope you've enjoyed these cuts of Africa, because I have. If ever you want us to support me, continue to support by listening to Colorful Radio, because we've got Flo and Vina coming up with their Afrobeat plug show. I'm sure they'll be playing some Ashake, because I did. In fact, yeah, of course, I must have showed love to Ashake with his song Gratitude that I played earlier. Excuse me if I missed that, off of his brand new album Money. So enjoy your weekend, and I hope, you tune in next week. But stay colorful, keep it colorful, and of course if you are watching the show, Asata taught me Riverside Studios .co.uk is where to get your tickets. That's my play that's inspired by Tupac's godmother Asata Shakur. But in the meantime, enjoy these songs actually from Dynamo Primeiro from Cabo Verde with their song Luga, and then Ahi from Zimbabwe's Baba Harare. Let's go, have a lovely week, and I'll see you next week. Peace.

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2: Prime Minister Sir Keir Starmer is fighting to keep his job after a string of ministerial resignations. Dozens of MPs are also urging him to stand down, but more than 100 are calling for him to stay. The PM is to meet with potential leadership rival Wes Streeting ahead of the King's speech, but Deputy PM David Lammy says talk of a contest is an unwelcome distraction.
3: We must put country before party. The only person that benefits from the Labour Party navel-gazing in this way is Nigel Farage.
2: A man's been shot dead by police after a standoff in Bedford. Police negotiators tried to engage with a man who'd barricaded himself inside a property, but he presented a weapon and armed officers fired. 10 more cruise passengers are to be flown to the UK for hantavirus monitoring. The group from St Helena and Ascension Island are being brought to the UK to complete their self-isolation. And Eurovision semi-finals are underway in Vienna. That's the latest from Radio News Hub. I'm David Hall.
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